0: Martin. This is a song. Yes, the Bollen singen. This is a song is for the women, the Frau. This is a song. Frau, oh yeah! Oh yeah, thank you. Farum is for the woman, the Frau. Egalité, egalité. Egalité, woman, Frau und men. Egalité. This is unsere combat. Mais, also, guck mal hier, guck mal hier. Hier is egalité?
1: No. No egalité.
0: This is like egalité, woman from here, this egalité. Is this good? Please, woman, come here, egalité. Sécurité, autorisé. We wollen here, please. Woman here, come.
1: Und come on. So, come on.
0: Come. Come, woman here, dance with her. Is this egalité? Yeah, we surrender as egalité.
1: Come on, woman.
0: Okay, go, Montana. Come. Ich warte Sie hier. Ich werde der Woman, die Frau.
1: Yeah!
0: Danke.
1: Woman.
0: Come. Wir wollen andere hier. Is this problem? Du. Ragata dum.
2: Cosmo. Konzerte.
0: Ah.

0: Vainqueur. 10 décembre. Yet, the Bollem Singen. This is a song is for the women, the Frau. This is a song. Frau, yeah! Oh, yeah. Thank you. Farum is for the woman, the Frau. Egalité, egalité. Egalité, woman, Frau und men. Egalité. This is our combat. Mais, also, guck mal hier. Here is equality?
1: No.
0: No. Oh.
1: No equality.
0: This is like equality, woman from here visiting this equality. Mm-hmm. Is this good? Please, woman, come here. Equality. Security, authorized. We wollen here, please. Woman here, come.
1: Und come on. So,
0: come
1: on.
0: Come. Come, woman here. Dance with her. Is this equality? Yeah, we surrender equality.
1: Come on, woman.
0: Okay, go, Montana. Come. Ich warte Sie hier. Ich werde woman, the Frau.
1: Yeah!
0: Danke.
1: Woman.
0: Come. Wir wollen andere hier. Is this problem? Du. Ragatadum.
2: Cosmo. Konzerte.
0: Ah!
1: Come on, woman!
0: Equip you. Come here.

0: Américain. This is a song. Yes, the ballet singing. This is a song is for the women, the Frau. This is a song. Frau, yeah! Oh, yeah. Thank you. Farum is for the woman, the Frau. Egalité, egalité. Egalité, woman, Frau und men. Egalité. This is unsere combat. Mais, also, guck mal hier, guck mal hier. Here is egalité?
1: No. No egalité.
0: This is egalité, woman from here. This egalité. Is this good? Please, woman, come here. Egalité, sécurité, autorisé. We wollen here, please. Woman here, come.
1: Und come on. Also,
0: come
1: on.
0: Come. Come, woman here. Dance with her. Is this egalité? Yeah, we surrender equality.
1: Come on, woman.
0: Okay, go, Montana. Come. Ich warte Sie hier. Ich werde woman, die Frau.
1: Yeah.
0: Danke.
1: Woman.
0: Come. Wir wollen andere hier. Is this problem? Du. Ragata dum.
2: Cosmo. Konzerte.
0: Ah.
1: Come on, woman.
0: Equip you.

0: Américains. This is a song. Yes, the ballen singen. This is a song is for the women, the Frau. This is a song. Frau, yeah. Oh, yeah. Thank you. Farum is for the woman, the Frau. Egalité, egalité. Egalité, woman, Frau und men. Egalité. This is unsere combat. Mais, also, guck mal hier, guck mal hier. Here is egalité?
1: No. No egalité.
0: This is egalité, woman from here visiting this egalité. Is this good? Please, woman, come here, egalité. Security, autorisé. We wollen here, please. Woman here, come.
1: Und come on. So, come on.
0: Come. Come, woman, here. Dance with her. It's equality. Yeah, we surrender equality.
1: Come on, woman.
0: Okay, go, Montana. Come. Ich warte Sie hier. Ich werde woman, die Frau.
1: Yeah.
0: Danke.
1: Woman.
0: Come. Wir wollen andere hier. Is this problem? Do.
2: Ragata Dum. 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
1: Telema, telema, telema, telema
0: Twende dalilaka Mwana umbalele lakate Luka u

0: Mannequin. This is a song. Yes, the ballet singing. This is a song is for the women, the Frau. This is a song. Frau, yeah! Oh, yeah. Thank you. Farum is for the woman, the Frau. Egalité, egalité. Egalité, woman, Frau und men. Egalité. This is our combat. Man, also, guck mal hier, guck mal hier. Here is Egalité?
1: No.
0: No
1: Egalité.
0: This is like Egalité, woman from here. This Egalité. Is this good? Please, woman, come here. Egalité, security, autorisé. We wollen here, please. Woman here, come.
1: Und come on. So, come on.
0: Come. Come, woman, here. Dance with her. It's this Egalité. Yeah, we suchen das Egalité.
1: Come on, woman.
0: Okay, go, Montana. Come. Ich warten Sie hier. Ich werde woman, die Frau.
1: Yeah.
0: Danke.
1: Woman.
0: Come. On. Wir wollen andere hier. Is this problem? Du. Ragata dum.
2: Cosmo. Konzerte.
0: Ah.
1: Come on, woman.
0: Come here.

0: Franquin. 10 a song. Yes, the ballin singing. This a song is for the women, the Frau. This a song. Frau, oh yeah! Oh yeah, thank you. Farum is for the woman, the Frau. Egalité, egalité. Egalité, woman, Frau und men. Egalité. This is unsere combat. Mais, also, guck mal hier. Here is equality?
1: No.
0: No. Oh.
1: No equality.
0: This is like equality, woman from here. This equality. No. Is this good? Please, woman, come here. Equality. Security, authority. We wollen here. Please, woman, here. Come.
1: Und come on. So, come on.
0: Come. Come, woman, here. Dance with her. Is this equality? Yeah, visure das Egality.
1: Come on, woman.
0: Okay, go, Montana. Come. Ich warte Sie hier. Ich werde der Woman, die Frau.
1: Yeah!
0: Danke.
1: Woman.
0: Come. Wir wollen andere hier. Is this problem? Du.
2: Ragatadum. Cosmo. Konzerte.

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1: Telema
0: Twende dalelaka Mwana mbalele lakate Luka

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1: Telema, telema, telema, telema
0: Twende tali laka Mwana mbale lelakate Luka